Fairfax. And from the stage I can tell that she can't let go and she can't relax. And just before she hangs her head to cry, I sing to her.

city, down that street about a half a mile, and all her friends tell her she's so pretty, but she'd be a whole lot prettier if she smiled once in a while, 'cause even her smile looks like a frown.

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It's hard to play a gig in this town, keep a straight face. It seems like everybody's got a plan. It's kinda like Nashville with a tan.

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2: You said you hated the ocean, but you're surfing.

Die Die from Shakira and Burna Boy, our number one song last week, and has been for 8 weeks now on the official world chart. Kicking things off is Taylor Swift, who performed for the first time since getting married. She did an intimate performance for the Grammy Museum, which included a mashup of August, All Too Well, and this song. Here's I Knew It, I Knew You at number 20.

Move into the sun from Yugel. Email Angel and Ultranate moves down four spots to number 19. And up next is Bruno Mars, who'll perform in Seoul next year. Yeah, he's going to do four shows between May 21st and 26th as part of the Romantic Tour. And I Just Might moves up two spots to number 18.

I Just Might from Bruno Mars moves up from number 20 to number 18 this week. And at number 17 is Zara Larsson, who doesn't want to pursue the Best New Artist Grammy Award next year because she doesn't see herself as a new artist. Now, the U.S. might think she's new, but she's released 5 albums already. And you might think this song is new, but it was released in 2015. Here's Lush Life.

Lush Life from Zara Larsson moves up a spot to number 17. And next is the headline act for the F1 After Party Series in Baku, Azerbaijan. It's Another with Talk to You featuring 54 Ultra at number 16.

0: number 16 on the official World Chart. World Chart Special. Here are the top three songs in Europe this week, according to Radio Monitor. And number three is Alex Warren's Fever Dream. From the second that you walked in, something like a fever dream. I've been slept in weeks, I think I'm. And number two is Mr. Know-It-All by Teddy Swift. And the number one song in Europe this week is Die Die from Shakira and Burna Boy. And trending on the radio in Europe this week is the lead single from Fontaine's DC fifth album that drops in October. Here's Marianne.
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Swim by BTS swims up 3 spots to number 17, and we'll hear from J-Hope coming up in the next hour. Next, we have Olivia Rodrigo, whose inaugural all-women festival was a huge success. It was attended by more than 45,000 people and raised over $20 million for charity. Here's Olivia's stupid song at number 13. New York

0: Stupid Song from Olivia Rodrigo moves down a spot to number 13 this week. And Biba Doobie is back. Yeah, she has a new single. It's off her upcoming new album, Pylon, that comes out this month. And some lucky fans were sent an iPod Shuffle. Yes, I said an iPod Shuffle. Remember those? That included a preview of this song. This is Sun Has Set, making its world premiere on the official world chart.
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Ariana Grande's pedal takes a huge drop, dropping 8 spots and landing at number 12 this week. Up next, we have Alex Warren, who just live-streamed his concert in Sydney, Australia on TikTok. Were you lucky enough to catch it? Because I missed that one. Why didn't you tell me? You should have notified me. Here's Fever Dream, leaving the official World Chart Top 10 this week and coming in at number 11.

0: Fever Dream from Alex Warren drops three spots to number 11 on the official world chart. And here are the top three songs in Mexico, according to Radio Monitor. At number three is Olivia Wilde featuring Cody with Tus Errores.
1: Para curar mis dolores, no le pondré agua a tus...
0: At number two is Luis Fonsi's Mi Despido.

0: Gian Matteo e Maria Becerra. Latin Grammy winner Farruko has just premiered a new single that's trending in South America this week, and here it is. This is Madrid.
1: World chart trending.

And last week's number one song was Die Die from Shakira featuring Burna Boy. And kicking off the top 10 is Olivia Dean, who admitted she nearly didn't release this song because she once thought making straightforward pop music was lame. She said the song helped turn that insecurity into confidence. And now it's one of her biggest songs to date. Back in the official World Chart Top 10, here's Man I Need at number 10.

Billie Jean from Michael Jackson is still at number 9 this week. And Taylor Swift is reportedly working on new music. And Swifties are convinced it's going to be a country one. What do you think? Well, stay tuned. Here's the fate of Ophelia, moving up 2 places to number 8 on the official world chart.

The Fate of Aphelia, Taylor Swift's second song on the official world chart, moves up two spots to number 8 this week. And at number 7 is Ella Langley, who recently performed in her home state of Alabama and did a Dolly Parton tribute. Rest in peace, Dolly. Here's Choosin' Texas.

Shoes in Texas by Ella Langley's at number 7. And Cat's Eye's sold-out Wild World Tour kicked off in Dublin this week. It was followed by two nights in London. Next, they'll hit Europe and then start their North American tour on October 13th in Miami. That show is sold out, by the way, if you're trying to go. Here's Animal jumping up to number 6 on this week's official

0: Animal from Cat's Eye makes a huge jump. 7 spots to number 6 this week on the official world chart.
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0: And here are the top 3 songs in the U.S. And number 3 is Olivia Dean's So Easy to Fall in Love. And number 2 is Dracula from Tame Impala featuring Jenny. And the number 1 song in the U.S. this week is Risk It All from Bruno Mars. And our next song is now trending in the U.S. after becoming one of the biggest summer hits in Europe. Here's New Religion by Bebe Rexha and Faithless.

Drop Dead from Olivia Rodrigo moves up from number 6 to number 4 this week. And Tame Impala announced a set of European shows for next year, which will stop in London, Rotterdam, Paris, and Cologne in May and June of 2027. Hurry up and get your tickets while you can. Here's Dracula at number 3 on the official world chart this week.

0: Dracula from Tame Impala and Jenny is still at number 3 this week. Let's check out the top 3 songs in Ghana, according to Radio Monitor. At number 3 is Kitty and Black Sheriff with Lomo Lomo. Lomo, this thing no be no more. At number 2 is In My Maserati from Olakira. Baby, I'll be my Maserati. And the number 1 song in Ghana this week is Abule from Paderenki. And trending in Africa this week is South African singer and songwriter Lady Zamar. Here's Romantique.
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0: Ariana Grande's Hate That I Made You Love Me, which Ariana probably hates that it's still at number two this week.
1: World Charts Special.
0: BTS reunited earlier this year, and it's been great to see them release new music and go on tour. And we had a chance to sit with J-Hope, and he told us about the band's direction and beliefs and how it all links to the ironies of life.
2: I'm born in Korea, Seoul, and you're born in maybe in UK. And we're different. We look different, we speak different, and we think different. Even our gender is different. But and this time now, we start to talk about like what's truly inside us. And I think to say that, we have to recognize the all the ironies and all the bad things that we've had. And life is full of ironies.
0: And here's BTS with their big 2020 number one song. It's the first song they recorded fully in English. It's Dynamite. 'Cause I-

0: That's Dynamite by BTS. And making its world premiere on the official world chart this week is Marshmello's collab with Canadian singer and songwriter Cameron Whitcomb. This is Hollow.
1: World premiere.

That's a world premiere from Marshmello and Cameron Whitcomb. That one's called Hollow. Now, before we play this week's official World Chart number one song, let's recap the top 10. Starting with number 10, it was Olivia Dean with Man I Need. Tell me you got something to give, I want it. And number 9 was Michael Jackson's Billie Jean. And number 8 was The Fate of Ophelia by Taylor Swift. And number 7 was Ella Langley with Choosing Texas. She's

Beat from Justin Bieber and Nicki Minaj. And number four was Olivia Rodrigo with Drop Dead. And number three was Dracula from Tame Impala and Jenny. And number two was Ariana Grande's Hate That I Made You.

0: And making it 9 weeks at number one on the official world chart. Yes, it is officially now the biggest song in the past 3 months. It is Die Die by Shakira and Burna Boy.
1: 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Number